that mama, she got it sticking in the cameraman. And we could have some. And he's up there. What's that? Hawaiian noises. He's back.

0: må sige, de fik usædvanligt meget ud af deres talenter. 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Det her var The Communards, lige her på Classic Pop. Og nu er der radioteater med Shaggy.
1: 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Open up, man.
2: Yo, what do you want, man?
1: My girl just caught me.
2: You made her catch you?
1: I don't know how I let this happen.
2: But who?
1: The girl next door, you know?
2: Man.
1: I don't know what to do.
2: Say it wasn't you.

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Get a look at Malapid on me. Style is never seen that makes you wanna grab and hold and squeeze real tight. Who's gonna be the one to save you from yourself? When you wanna take a bite, please, oh baby, please, you beg, you want, you say you got to get some. Caught up in the charm that I laid on thinking now there's nowhere to run. Just another fish to bit the worm on a hook on my line. Yeah, I keep many fevers longing for a chance to win my heart with SEX and plenty.

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1: You can't touch this. You can't touch this. You can't touch this.